some space, I will step away. And I know it might sound stupid, but for me, yeah, I just gotta keep believing, and I've heard

0: I want you, I need you, oh God. I need these beautiful things that I've got.
1: Comme toi, je suis rempli de

only human after all. And you're only human after all. Don't put the blame on me. Don't put your blame on me.